0: Classic.
1: Classic pop.
0: Classic pop.
2: Yo, man.
3: Yo.
2: Open up, man.
3: What do you want, man?
2: My girl just caught me.
3: You made her catch you?
2: I don't know how I let this happen.
3: But who?
2: The girl next door, you know?
3: Nah.
2: I don't know what to do.
3: Say it wasn't you.

that mama, she got it sticking in the cameraman. Oh, get out of soul. And he's up there. What's that? Hawaiian noises. He's banging on the bongos like a chimpanzee. Oh, that didn't work.

0: Classic top.
1: You can't touch this. You can't touch this. You can't touch this.